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WDJO Good Times. Great music. My favorite Beatle of all time, Ringo. Pretty grumpy dude, though. Although, he had his 86th birthday a few weeks ago, and he was signing autographs, which I heard he never did.

0: J.O. Good times, great music. J.D. Souther, one of those great Laurel Canyon songwriters, along with members of the Eagles. Coming up, Tommy James and the Shondells, Phil Collins, and some Motown magic with the Temptations.
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WDJO Good Times, great music where the legends of Motown play every day. The Sycamore Township Annual Car Show, 16th annual, I believe, was supposed to happen Saturday, but they saw that nasty rain coming, so they moved it to August the 29th. More information, 1480. WDJO.

This just in, it's so hot that a bum downtown is holding a sign that says, "We'll work for shade." 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

WDJO Good Times. 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They're coming back New Year's Eve. 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

WDJO, good times, great music with Emo's Music every hour. It is 9 o'clock. I am the Hammer, and we are in the middle of a one-hour music marathon. Can you feel it? I knew you could. Coming up, Barry White, the Knickerbockers, and let's go with some Bad Finger.

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ELO.

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It's 10 o'clock, I'm the Hammer, and we are in the middle of a one-hour music marathon. Coming up, Freddie Boom Boom Cannon, Kool & the Gang, and Peter and

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WDJO. Good times, great music with Emo's Music every hour. It's 11 o'clock. I'm the Hammer. Every time I hear that, I think about Al Schottelgatti. 11 o'clock. Where I got lost my place. Oh, great music coming up from Linda Ronstadt. AC and the Sunshine Band and the Spinners. I'm out. See you tomorrow night, 7 o'clock.

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Another deep thought from WDJO.

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I called you here today for a bit of bad news. I won't be able to see you anymore because of my obligations and the ties that you have. We've been meeting here every day. And since this is our last day together, I want to hold you just one more time. 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Let's just kiss and say

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1: 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People at work say, your teeth really look nice. And I said, I know, don't they?
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I say, dang me, they ought to take a rope and hang me high from the highest tree.

0: WDJO, good times, great music, and all local. Bobby Leach, 5 o'clock, good morning. Coming up, you're going to hear music from the Four Tops. Jim Croce's in here, too. And the Rascals going to count it down.
1: One, two.

WDJ, we got another nice one today. Sunny, high around 85. Tonight, first pitch, Great American Ballpark is at 640 against the Athletics. 67 the low. On Wednesday, scattered showers, high 66 at a low 68. And then Thursday, mostly cloudy, near 86 again at a low 71. Right now, 64. WDJO with George Harrison from All Things Must Pass. It's My Sweet Lord, WDJO.

WDJO, later this morning, you are going to have a chance to win tickets to the Stray Cats, Rose Music Center, Huber Heights on Monday. And you're going to have a choice. Two tickets or a family four-pack. That'll be your choice later this morning to see the Stray Cats. And again, if you've won in the last 30 days, hold off. Let someone else have a chance. But that's coming up later this morning. Stray Cats tickets on WDJO. Here's Prince at 1999.

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He's in Lexington making a trip up I-75 for tomorrow, his final performance in Cincinnati. Barry Manilow. 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

DJ, good times, great music, and all local. Bobby Leach at 6 and a 30-minute music marathon underway. Coming up, I've got Jackson Browne, the Queen of Soul, Aretha Franklin, and this is Starbucks. And Moonlight Feels Right on WDJO.

0: WDJ, the Queen of Soul, sweet, sweet baby, since you've been gone. Bobby Leach, and again, later this morning, going to have a chance to win, and we're going to give you a choice, a family four-pack or two tickets to see the Stray Cats in Huber Heights at the Rose Music Center, and it'll be later this morning, your chance to win tickets. And again, if you've won in the last 30 days, give someone else a chance on this, but that's later with, again, me, Dangerous Dan Allen, and Jim LaBarbera, the music professor. Coming up, Jackson Brown, Doctor My Eyes.
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WDJ, I'm getting nice one today. Sunny, 85 tonight, 67. Again, first pitch, Great American Ballpark. Athletics in town at 640. On Wednesday, scattered showers possible. High 86, low 68. And Thursday, mostly cloudy, near 86, low 71. It's 64 WDJO with Eric Clapton.

0: DJO, Bob Marley wrote it. That's Eric Clapton with I Shot the Sheriff from 461 Boulevard. Bobby Leach and Jim LaBarbera, the legendary music professor, here this afternoon and every weekday, 2 until 7 o'clock. And at 5, he's got the top 5 at 5. 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

Somebody, DJO in-demand studio musicians, matter of fact, many still are, got together as Toto. 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

WDJ on today, sunny, high 85, low 67 tonight. On Wednesday, we'll have a chance, some scattered pop-up thunderstorms, high about 86, low 68. Don't have to worry about, like we had over the weekend, four tornadoes. It'll just be your typical storms. On Thursday, mostly cloudy, 86 and a low 71 right now. It's 62, WDJO with Bill Withers. Use me.

0: WDJL, yeah, National Weather Service had 4 tornadoes on Saturday storms. Luckily, they diverted around the downtown area. It was busy downtown over the weekend. Here's Nancy Sinatra.
1: You

WDJO, good times, great music, and all local. Bobby Leach, 7 o'clock, and a music marathon underway. Coming up, I've got the Fab Four, the Beatles, Huey Lewis, the news, and this is the OJs. And all aboard that love train, WDJO, where the music is.

WDJ on the box office is booming. Sunday, we took my wife to Cooper Hot on Harrison for her birthday and drove by the cinemas there. The parking lot was just packed. Well, they said it was the biggest weekend ever for the box office between Spider-Man and The Odyssey. I'm glad we decided to go to dinner and not the movie.

0: WDJO, Huey Lewis, the news, if this is it. Bobby Leach had mentioned that we drove by the cinemas on Sunday and the parking lot was packed for the movies there, and then drove over to Cooper Hawk, and that parking lot was packed, but at least we made reservations for it to celebrate my wife's birthday. And, of course, we will continue the celebrations tonight at Patrick's. We always do that, too. Coming up, we've got the Beatles, Dave Tripper.
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Jan, you're going to have a chance to win tickets to the Stray Cats, your choice, family four-pack or two tickets. That'll be coming up sometime this morning. Huber Heights, Rose Music Center, and the Stray Cats on Monday, and your chance to win later this morning. WDJO with the Bee Gees, and How Deep Is Your Love?

WDJ dealing with a broken down car, 75 northbound near the Brent Spence. That's why you got a big backup back through Kyle's and 75 northbound. And then southbound 75 in Warren County. This is around State Route 73. Got an accident, vulnerable cars, and the highway is shut down there. And again, 75 in Warren County. Otherwise, today sunny near 85, low 67. On Wednesday, scattered showers, 86, low 68. Thursday, mostly cloudy. Looks like a high about 86, low 71. Right now, 61. WDJO with Billy Preston and Out of Space.

0: TJO, Billy Preston, and Out of Space, Bobby Leach, and Dangerous Dan Allen this morning at 10. Of course, at noon, it's Dial a Hit. 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Of course, the phone lines, too, at 513-563-1480. It's brought to you by the Route 27 Antique Mall Village Green Shopping Center in Alexandria. Coming up, it's Joan Jett and the Blackhearts.
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WDJO later this morning, a chance to win tickets to Huber Heights, Rose Music Center, and the Stray Cats. 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

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And the Harrison Car Show is this Saturday, downtown Harrison. 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

contest. You go in the last 30 days. Hold off because we're going to give other folks a chance to win those tickets against Stray Cats, Huber Heights at the Rose Music Center on Monday. That's later this morning. Here's Neil.

WDJO, good times, great music, and all local. Bobby Leach, 8 o'clock, and on the way, music from Creedence Clearwater Revival, Diana Ross and the Supremes, and his Survivor. Today, Eye of the Tiger, WDJO.

WDJO, Hamilton County, Cincinnati decided not to go with a payroll tax, which a majority of people would end up paying, to property tax increase. And looked it up. The internet's always correct, right? I'll give it that caveat there. But they say that majority of the people in Hamilton County are renters, 60%, and homeowners account for about 39%. I don't know how that levy's going to go, right?

0: Ross and Supreme, someday we'll be together. Now, you're going to have Rose Music Center rocking on Monday with the Stray Cats, Rose Music Center in Huber Heights. And you're going to have a chance today to win tickets to your choice, family four-pack or two tickets to see the Stray Cats Monday at, again, Rose Music Center, Huber Heights. I may do it this hour. I may not. I may do it next hour. I just haven't decided yet. But keep this phone number handy, 513-563-1480 for your chance to win tickets to the Stray Cats at Rose Music Center in Huber Heights coming up sometime in the next hour or so. Credence just ahead.
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WDJM, not going to worry about the rain today, but the backups are big. 75 northbound had a second broken down car near the Brent Spence. It's been moved, but the backup back before Buttermilk on 75 north into the sunshine. Southbound 75 continues to be a big issue heading into Warren County around State Route 73. Accident, vulnerable cars blocked the highway. And then a second accident in the middle of all that backup. So it's a big headache there. Today, high about 85. It's sunny. Low tonight, 67. Again, first pitch, Great American Ballpark at 640. Wednesday, scattered showers, high 86, low 68. And Thursday, mostly cloudy, around 86, low 71. All right, now we've got 64. WDJO with KC and the Sunshine Band.

And the phone number, 513-563-1480. Don't call now, but when I tell you to call in, it may be this hour, it may be next hour. I'm still trying to decide here, but it'll be a chance to win tickets. Rose Music Center, Huber Heights, for the Stray Cats on Monday, and it's your choice. 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

0: Joe Jackson stepping out, Bobby Leach, and this weekend, if you're stepping out into downtown, got a big event going on Point Music Festival. 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They got Jim LaBarber this afternoon, the legendary music professor. 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

0: WDJO and his Stray Cats, and She's Sexy and 17. More Music Mornings, Bobby Leach. And again, they're going to be at the Rose Music Center, Huber Heights, on Monday. And you got a chance to win tickets coming up soon, as well as a chance with Dangerous Dan Allen and Jim LaBarbera, the music professor. 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One more time, I'll give you the number. Hang on to it, 513-563-1480. Hang on to the number. Coming up, it's Melissa Manchester.
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We get stuck in the same construction delays as you do. We get stuck behind the school buses and the other buses on Glenway Avenue, which is down to Warren Lane and Price Hill. That was wise. Here's Paul McCartney and Wings.

WDJN, if you're on 75, you're not going anywhere anytime soon. 75 southbound out of out of the Dayton area down into Warren County at 73. A multiple car accident earlier shut the highway down, still closed. And you've got a number of accidents along the way, particularly on the exit ramps, trying to avoid the backup. 75 northbound still got a big delay heading toward Buttermilk and to Brent Spence from earlier broken down cars there. Today, sunny, high 85, low 67. Wednesday, scattered showers possible, high 86, low 68. And Thursday, mostly cloudy, around 86, low 71. And right now, we've got 64 WDJO, Free Dog Night.

WDJ, and I couldn't resist. I'm going to make you wait till next hour to win tickets to the Rose Music Center, Huber Heights, and the Stray Cats on Monday. Your chance coming up.

WDJO, good times, great music, and all local. Bobby Leach at 9 o'clock, and coming up, music for you from Huey Lewis, the news, hometown proud, two of clubs in there, and also pilot. Whoa, whoa, whoa, it's magic. WDJO.

WDJO. The phone number is 513-463-1480. 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

WDJN today, sunny, 85, 67 tonight. First pitch, Great America Ballpark, 640 with the Athletics in town. On Wednesday, scattered showers, high 86, low 68. Then Thursday, mostly cloudy, around 86 and a low 71. It's 65 WDJO with Hometown Proud, 2 of Clubs.

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0: WDJOBG's How Can You Mend a Broken Heart? Bobby Leach, Danger Dan Allen is going to have more chances to win tickets. Stray Cats at the Rose Music Center in Huber Heights. 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Same number, 513-563-1480 when they tell you to call in. 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It's a Danger Dan Allen Dial-A-Hit brought to you by Route 27 Antique Mall Village Green Shopping Center in Alexandria at noon. 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

Cincinnati Open, Serena and Venus Williams together. It's a doubles wild card. First time they've appeared at the tournament together. Legends. Here's the Police and Every Breath You Take. WDJO, where the music is.

0: DJO, the Queen of Soul, and Baby, I Love You. Hey, congratulations to Michael. He'll been listening all morning long patiently for his chance to get tickets, and it paid off. Four tickets, got a family four-pack to see the Stray Cats, Huber Heights at the Rose Music Center. More chances to win throughout the day today. A real quick update, southbound 75 continues to be closed as you work your way out of the Dayton area down into about 73. Multiple accidents. The one that caused the problem was a fatal accident, and they're doing their investigations. That's why it's a problem through that stretch. Also, 275 around 28 Milford, also a backup because of that accident. We'll keep you updated on WDJO.
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TJO, owned, operated, and programmed out of the Queen City. Nothing imported here. Dangerous Dan Allen, Jim LaBarbera, and the Hammer Gary Stevens all afternoon. We're hometown proud. WDJO with Warren. Here's Summer.

JO, sunny today, 85, 67 tonight. Wednesday, scattered showers, high 86, low 68. Thursday, mostly cloudy. Get a high about 86, down to 71. 65, WDJO with the Carpenters.

Hey, Bobby Leach back tomorrow morning at 5. More Music Mornings. Of course, Danger Dan Allen is next at 10. He's going to have your chance, as well as Jim LaBarber, the music professor, to see the Stray Cats at the Rose Music Center in Huber Heights on Monday. More chances to win throughout the day. Dan is next at 10. Here's Yardbirds, Shapes of Things.

WDJO. Good times, great music, and all local. I'm Dangerous Dan Allen at 10 o'clock. Coming up this hour, I have for you Chicago, Mick Jagger and the Rolling Stones, and we start the hour off with Leo Sayers. Gonna get up and do some dancing for a Tuesday. You make me feel like dancing. We're gonna do it now. WDJO.

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I want to dance with a centerfold. Yep. I don't care if she has staples in her belly or not. 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I'm in. On WDJO, it's Jay Giles Band as they sing their ode to centerfolds on WDJO.

0: There he goes, marching off with his centerfold on WDJO. Where the music is Dangerous Dan, 7 now after 10 o'clock. Good Tuesday morning. Hope your day is going well. Going to be a beautiful one today. Bright sunshine. Get the full forecast a little later for you. And if you keep it right here, we got more good fun coming. It's kind of like a day in the park. Saturday in the Park with Chicago coming up next.
1: 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Live, the Beach Boys. 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

WDJO, where the music is. Well, coming up next hour, I'm going to have a pair of tickets or a four-pack of tickets at your choice to go see the Stray Cats next Monday night at the Rose Music Center in Huber Heights. So if you're able to go and you haven't won in the last 30 days, well, by golly, you'll be able to call in when we tell you to. It's coming in the next hour on WDJO.

Gotta have that flower, girl. On WDJO, well, if you have a U.S. Bank Kroger card, it's going away. You're going to get a new U.S. Bank card. It won't have Kroger on it. You'll get 2% back on everything you buy. You can get that with a lot of different banks. Look around. You get cheaper rates. Whatever.

0: 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WTJO, where the music is, 2024 after 10 o'clock. Dangerous Dan, we have Dialy coming up at noon. Your chance to call in and get your favorite song played by your request. You can send me an email request right now, dialyhit@outlook.com, or we'll open the phone lines at noon and you can call me. And if you keep it right here, I get to hear that bell I like so much. Coming up next with the Drifters as we go under the boardwalk.
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0: Oh, I love that bell.

WDJO. Where the music is, spread the word, tell your friends. We got the best music in the tri-state every hour of the day. And disc jockeys are all right here in Cincinnati area. Nobody farmed in from the coast. We do it all right here in town.

0: In my room on WDJO, where the music is dangerous, Dan, the Beach Boys. I love the Beach Boys, don't you? I think the Beach Boys are boss. Yes, indeed. It's a 10:35. We got Dial a Hit coming your way at noon. Jim LaBarber, the music professor, will be in, and he'll have for you the top five at five for August 4th, 1965. Today at 5 o'clock, brought to you by Chesterwood Village. 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And if you keep it here, we're going to go to the YMCA next with the Village People.
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WDJO, where the music is. Very first hit record for Michael and the Jackson 5. It came out of Gary, Indiana with this song on the Motown label. Thanks to help from Diana Ross, the rest is history on WDJO.

WDJO. Good times, great music, and all local. The name of the game right now is great music. Uh-huh. It's 11 o'clock. I'm Dangerous Dan Allen. Coming up this hour, I've got for you the Association. We'll hear from the Bee Gees, and we start the hour off with a group coming to town next Monday at the Rose Center Music Center. And this hour, I will have a chance for you to win your choice of 2 or 4 tickets to see the Stray Cats. Yes, the Stray Cats. Next Monday. So be ready to call. It's coming this hour. And here are the Stray Cats on WDJO.

0: cherries is the word. That's what I put on top of my sundaes. WDJO, where the music is, Dangerous Dan at 6 now after 11 o'clock. We got Dial a Hit for you at noon. Your chance to call in and get your favorite song played by request in our handy-dandy new phone system. Works like a champ. You sound better than ever calling our phones now. After many months, maybe many years of frustrating with our phones, we got a wonderful system now. So it's great. I can do more things with it, including I know who you are when you call. Anyway, keep it here. We got more coming your way as we've got Stevie Wonder signed, sealed, and delivered next.
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WDJO. We are where the music is. From a really lousy movie to a wonderful soundtrack that sold billions of copies and made John Travolta a star. Saturday Night Fever, we got Night Fever.

WDJO. Some rock and roll royalty, son of Johnny Burnett. It's Rocky Burnett. Tired of towing the line. WDJO. We are where the music is.

0: I'm tired of doing the line, I know that. On WDJO, where the music is dangerous, Dan. At 22 now after 11 o'clock. Good morning. What a beautiful day it is. Checking the tri-state's most accurate weather forecast. We've got some wispy clouds, but by and large, it's mostly clear in the tri-state. And today's high is going to be 85. Tonight's overnight low 63. Another great sleeping night. Yes, yes, yes. And it won't hit the 85 until around 4 o'clock this afternoon. So, you know, got a great day. Get out and enjoy it. And where am I? Sitting in the studio in the middle of Queensgate. I can't wait to get out of here at 2 o'clock and I'll go enjoy the day. I will. Anyway, we look at tomorrow. We got 88 for a high, 66 for a low. And again, pretty bright, sunny. Then for Thursday, we get clouds moving in, possible rain, 88 for a high, 70 for a low. Right now in the tri-state, we got 78 at WDJO. And coming up next, we have more great music, including Santana next.
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0: J-O, where the music is. Dangerous Dan, we got our winner on the phone. But I'm not done. I got more tickets to give away. Yes, indeed. To see the Stray Cats next Monday at the Rose Music Center in Huber Heights. If you've not run in the last 30 days, that's coming up in just a few minutes here on WDJO. Well, okay, it's a 1 o'clock hour. I'm not going to do it during Dial a Hit. But beware, we got another chance coming up. Keep it here. We've got some happy days coming next.
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Get in there and get your tickets because you don't want to not have them. It'll be a great concert. That's the next one coming from WDJO. And now we've got Miss Donna Summer, and she's peddling some hot stuff. Okay, I'm in WDJO.

WDJO, good times, great music, and all local. I'm Dangerous Dan Allen at High Noon. 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Well, just as I was finishing up, finished the request hour yesterday, I got a call on the hit line wanting to hear Jimmy Rucker, What Becomes of the Brokenhearted. I promised to play it today, and it's up first just for you on WDJO. Thank you for your calls. We always love to hear from you on Dial-A-Hit.

0: 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That's how Dale in Western Hills got a hold of me. He wants to hear Dr. Hook.
1: I don't believe it. Don't touch me. Hey, Ray. Hey, Sugar. Tell them who we are.

0: Yes, on WDJO, where the music is dangerous. Dan at 9 now after high noon. It's time for Dial a Hit. 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And that is how Cynthia got a hold of me. And she wants to hear... She wants to hear Cruel Summer by Bananarama. This is not cruel. This is a great summer here. But she wants to hear Cruel Summer. You got it. It's coming up next. And if you haven't gone out and got your lottery tickets yet, well, here's your choices. You can go out and spend $5 a chance for tonight's $60 million Mega Millions, which is worth $25 million cash. Or you can wait till tomorrow and pay $2 a ticket for the estimated $786 million, $341 million cash value, Powerball. 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

0: love her. Sugar Lips. Gotta get me one of those. WDJO, where the music is. What would you like on Dial a Hit?
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0: she'd rather be with me, I think, on WDJO, where the music is. Dangerous Dan, 19 now after 12 o'clock. It's Dial a Hit, 513-563-1480, or email dialahit@outlook.com. We're going to play one for you. Either way will work. Got an email coming in from Jim. Wants to hear the Eagles and the Long Run, and that is coming up next as we roll on. Don't forget, we got, before I leave today, I got another chance for you to win tickets to see the Stray Cats Monday night at the Rose Music Center. It'll be a lot of fun. You'll love them. They are great. And we got tickets coming up after Dial a Hit. So stay with me, and then Jim LaBarbera will have even more. So lots of chances to win this afternoon on WDJO.
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1: Yeah, thanks, Dan. This is Gary from Covington. I was wondering if I could hear 8 Miles High.
0: The Birds, you got it on Dialy Hit. 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

0: 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We do it all here at Dial It. 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
1: This is Kathy from Delhi. And Danger Stan, I really like your show, even though you say it's a dumb show. But I wondered if you could play either The Lonely Bull by Herb Alpert or Candyman by Sammy Davis.
0: Well, it is a dumb show, and I'll play The Lonely Bull because we just played Candyman about 10 days ago, and we try to put more space between them than that. That's one of the rules when you call. Try to get, try not to forget something that we just played recently on Dial a Hit, and always have a backup just in case, like she did.

0: 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That one brought up a good point. We don't have a lot of rules around here. We have a couple of rules. Number one, you can only call twice in 1 week. That's the only fair way. You can cheat and send me a third one via email. That's fine. But no more calls than two a week. And the other one is, once I've taken a song and played it on the air, I don't want to repeat it very soon. And then you would know that. And that's why I say, if you can always have a backup ready, it helps. She was ready with Herb Alpert as her backup because I couldn't play Candyman. So that's a good deal. That's what you do to play Dial a Hit with me. Keep it here. I got more coming your way. Steve Forbert and Romeo's Tune. Email request for Larry today. Next.
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0: 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What would you like?
1: Hi, Dan?
0: Yes.
1: Hey, first-time caller, long-time listener. Oh, could you play Stevie Wonder's Boogie On Reggae Woman?
0: I can. And welcome aboard to Dial-It. Thank you. We look to hear from you many times in the future. If you've never called, it's coming up soon. We're going to do a first-timer's day and just let everybody call in for the first time. See how that goes. W.

0: J-O, where the music is. You got till the end of this next song to get your request in. And what a song it is. What would you like?
1: Jimmy Dean, Big Bad John.
2: 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Big John.
3: Every morning at the mine, you could see him arrive. 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

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Somebody said he came from New Orleans, where he got in a fight over a Cajun queen and a crashing blow from a huge right hand sent a Louisiana fella to the promised land, Big John.

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With Jackson timbers, they started back down. 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

Big Bad John, Big Bad John. On WDJO, where the music is, Jimmy Dean, the Sausage King, makes darn good sausage, he did. Now it's owned by Sarah Lee, which is owned by heaven knows who. On WDJO, where the music is, Brad, email request, wants to hear the Doobie Brothers. And Real Love, we got it. And we do have enough songs to get to the end of the hour. Thank you for your requests. We'll do it again tomorrow at noon on WDJO.

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WDJO, good times, great music, and all local. I'm Dangerous Dan Allen at 1 o'clock. Coming up this hour, I got a chance for you to win tickets to see the Stray Cats Monday night at the Rose Music Center. So be listening for that. Be the correct caller, and you'll take home either two or four tickets. Your choice. Coming up this hour, we've

dances myself. On WDJO, where the music is, we got the Pointer Sisters pointedly saying he's so shy that he can't respond, I guess, to himself. So on WDJO, where the music is.

0: He's So Shy on WDJO. Dangerous Dan. 6 minutes now after 1 o'clock. How would you like to go see the Stray Cats Monday night at the Rose Music Center in Huber Heights? If you're able to go and you haven't won in the last 30 days, I'm going to take caller number 5 right now, and I'm going to send you either 2 or 4 tickets, your choice, for that concert. And it's a good one. 513-563-1480. You get to go see the Stray Cats if you're caller number 5. And keep it here. Gary Puckett at the Union Gap up next.
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0: Our winner was Sherry, but then Sherry said, well, I can't go Monday. I've got things to do. Well, then don't go. Okay. So I still got them. 513-563-1480. The next time my phone rings, you're a winner to see the Stray Cats Monday night.
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She's going to see the Stray Cats Monday night, but she only took two tickets. If you want to call me right now at 513-563-1480, I got another pair, and you can go too, okay, to the Stray Cats at the Rose Music Center Monday night from the good guys at WDJO. We got some family coming your way now. It's Sister Sledge.

WDJO, an unknown Eddie Rabbit wrote this song, gave it to Elvis, and his publisher fired him for giving it away. It worked out okay for Eddie and for Elvis. Kentucky Rain. 7

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Was it yesterday? No, wait, the day before. Finally got a ride with a preacher man who asked, were you bound on such a cold, dark afternoon? 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

0: Kentucky Rain. Yes, it is. On WDJO, where the music is dangerous, Dan. At 23 now after 1 o'clock. And, you know, because not all the people take four tickets. Some of them only take two. So I got more to give away right now. Yes. Stray Cats, Monday night at the Rose Music Center in Huber Heights. If you can go and you haven't won in the last 30 days, call me now. 513-563-1480. Caller number five, you can choose two or four tickets. And you'll be seeing the Stray Cats Monday night from WDJO. And coming up next, we got the Guess Who.
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Goodbye, American Chick. On WDJO, where the music is. Our winner there was Herbert Callahan of Norwood. He got tickets to see the Stray Cats coming Monday night to the Rose Music Center in Huber Heights. Jim LaBarbera has more tickets to give away. He'll be giving them up this afternoon. Keep listening for your chance to win.

0: Morris and WDJO, Sounds of Summer. Getting around on WDJO, where the music is dangerous, Dan. 24 now before Jim LaBarbera. He'll be coming along at 2 o'clock today. And at 5, he'll have the top 5 at 5 for July. No, make that August. It's August now. August 4th, 1965. So, make sure you get that. And if you keep it right here, I got more coming your way, as we're going to have the Righteous Brothers Losing That Loving Feeling next.
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WDJO, where the music is. We got a sweet talking woman now. There's nothing like it. Oh, ELO.

WDJO. Beautiful day in the tri-state. Tri-state's most accurate weather forecast, according to my phone, of course. It's 85 for a high today. Tonight's low 63. And right now, we got 82 at WDJO. Tomorrow, almost a carbon copy.

WDJO. Good times, great music, and all local. Good afternoon, it's 2 o'clock. I'm Jim LaBarbera, the music professor, and on the way, hometown guys from Lincoln Heights to the Rock and Roll Hall of Fame, our own Osley Brothers. And to get us started with We Belong, here is Pat Benatar.

0: WDJO, Isley Brothers, and It's Your Thing on a Tuesday afternoon. Not a bad-looking day. 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

WDJO. Coming up, I've got a pair of tickets or a family pack to see the Stray Cats on Monday. No, not now, but later on this afternoon, I've got tickets to give away. Either a pair, or if you want a family pack, I got a family pack for you. All right, let's get down.

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WDJO, when the music is on a Tuesday afternoon. Lady, hey, if no one has told you that you're beautiful yet today, keep scrolling down. It could be down there somewhere. No, oh, don't take my word for it. Hey, this isn't to Jackson Browne.

Check her out. Somebody's Baby. She's got to be Somebody's Baby on WDJO. Unfortunately, it happens a lot where the beautiful lady walking down the street, there's nobody. Yeah, nobody, because all the guys think exactly the way what I just said. Well, she's too good looking, man. She's got to be somebody's lady. Comfortable temperatures today, lower humidity, plenty of dry weather today. High today, 82, low 59. Tomorrow, fog tomorrow morning, like the one in my throat. Yeah, and that'll be in the area in the morning. And then spotty afternoon storms tomorrow with a high expected of 84 with a low of 68. And I do have Stray Cats tickets. Give them away sometime this afternoon. I've got a pair, or if you want a family pack, I can give you a family pack. That's for the Monday show. Coming up, a song that was written that was inspired by grief over his family dog that died, a humorous Chinese restaurant menu, a name on a menu, and a thought about mortality. Okay, with that in mind, that song is next, and it sold a million copies.

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Crank it up, crank it up, and lock it on WDJA. One of the great party records of the 60s. I saw a guy smash during the course of this record three beer cans against his forehead. Broke three beer cans, and I'm not going to mention his name. No, I don't want to embarrass

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0: 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Well, it was a dead cat. No, it wasn't a dead cat. In the United Kingdom, a guy brought a dead cat to a local animal clinic. I wonder if this was happening at any clinics locally. Well, once they washed the mud off of the body, however, it turned out to be something quite different than a dead cat. It wasn't a dead cat. It was a dog puppet. A dog puppet. An employee at the clinic said, this wasn't the first time someone made a dead or lifeless animal mistake. Apparently, an injured crow turned out to be a black bag, and an injured bird, I can see this happening, yeah. An injured bird was a blonde wig.
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80s and reminiscing phone call from your wife. They got milk, honey, on the way home. Stop by King Quick, right? And, of course, the fabulous Quick Brothers. King Quick Brothers singing on TV. I will tell you, I knew them personally. And the guy on the left, the Quick Brother on the left on TV, could not carry a tune.

Wednesdays, I ran into at Kim Wood. Kim Wood passed away a while back, the strength coach for the Bengals. Wonderful celebration of life over the weekend. And Jerry Scarlatta was there, the Italian Inn. I can remember the Italian Inn. Love that place downtown. And after a Bengals football game, all the Bengals, all the

Cincinnati's local station where I live and work in the tri-state, just like you. The Belladonna. Stevie Nicks getting some help from the Chief Igor, Don Henley.

WDJO. Good times, great music, and all local. It is 3 o'clock. I'm Jim LaBarbera, the music professor, and on the way, I've got Gary and the Union Gap in their Civil War uniforms, but to get us going out of Philadelphia, are they still fighting? No, they're now, well, at least they're civil with one another now. No punches being thrown. Hall and Oates, and You Make My Dreams.

later on this hour, I'm going to give you a chance to get a pair of tickets or a family four-pack of tickets to see Monday at the Rose Music Center in Huber Heights. The Stray Cats, they're going to rock and roll. Not now, but later on this hour.

0: WDJO, where the music is for the general. That's Gary in the Union Gap in the Civil War uniform and Lady Willpower. Weather-wise, comfortable temperatures, lower humidity, and plenty of dry weather. High today, 82, low 59. And tomorrow, fog in the morning with Bobby. He'll guide you around the area. And spotty afternoon storms tomorrow with a high tomorrow, 84, with a low of 68. Now, I'll be giving away tickets, not now, but later on this hour for the Stray Cats coming in Monday at Huber Heights, and that's going to be a great show. I've got a pair of tickets, or you can take a choice, pair of tickets or a family four-pack. It's up to you. Now, I will say this. You're not eligible. If you have won in the last 30 days, you are not eligible. In the on-deck circle, a Sam Cooke song.
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WDJO, where the music is. It's like the Icky Shuffle. No, not exactly. The Joe Burrow Slide. Oh, not exactly. It's kind of sophisticated in its own way. The Stray Cats doing that. That Stray Cat struts.

0: 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I promise you, I'm going to do it right now. 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I'm going to tell you exactly when to call. 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

0: WDJO. Carousel, did he get lost in one of those roundabouts, huh? That's the sound of the British Hollies, Alan Clark and Graham Nash. Another British group, but the On Deck Circle, it was the first big hit record they had in America.
1: Jim LaBarbera, the legendary music professor with the loser of the day.
0: A Norwegian thief who ransacked offices in City Hall and stole a pair of shoes to disguise his footprints as he escaped was nabbed after the police saw him running awkwardly from the scene in black high heels. Well, a pair of worn-out tennis shoes found at the crime scene convinced the police that the 19-year-old man who could not explain his choice of footwear was to blame. A loser of the day, the thief who tried to run in heels.
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0: Peter Cetera singing the praises of a gorgeous woman, so beautiful that the stork didn't bring her. Rather, she was delivered by some gentleman in a tuxedo from the Audubon Society.
1: Oh.

WDJO, the Edgar Winter Group and a thing called Frankenstein. They called it Frankenstein because it's a mishmash of a whole bunch of stuff they were doing in the studio. Just splicing tape, adding tape on to something else. Just one tape after another. And this was the end result.

where the music is. Our friend Freddie Sacco, Lou Christie out of Pittsburgh. I'm old school, yeah. Sometimes I see a street light go on, and I think it's time to go home.

WDJO, good times, great music, and all local. Good afternoon, it is 4 o'clock. I'm Jim LaBarbera, the music professor, and standing by in the on-deck circle is Pittsburgh's George Benson to kick things off with a song that, when it came out, made a little bit of noise, but in later years has been recognized as one of the finest pieces of music they ever gave us. The Beach Boys and God Only Knows.

is their drummer. On this day in 1970, Dennis Wilson married Barbara Sharon in Los Angeles. They were divorced 4 years later.

0: 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Well, the show must go on. Now, this happened to be the very first release in America by a guy who, well, it's stiff. It didn't make it, you know? And then several people tried to cover it, and I've got the hit version next.
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3: The first single released in America, written by Leo Sayer. Nothing happened. It was a script. Three Dog Night got a hold of it. It was their seventh and final gold record. Three Dog Night, and ladies and gentlemen, the show must go on.

thought Dangerous Dan Allen was creating some kind of a new dance down the hall. He's jumping all over the place. He just explained that what happened. He did a week's worth of cardio walking into a spider web. Okay. That explains it.

0: WDJO, good times and great music. And Elton John and Kiki D standing by in the on-deck circle. Kiki told me, I said, it must have been great working with Elton John, recording together in the studio. She said, no, we weren't even in the same studio. As a matter of fact, we weren't even in the same country when we recorded the tracks. That's next. It was the giant number one record. Wacky but true story. Loud music complaint. They billed her. Yeah. Police in Germany billed a woman, 71-year-old lady, for going to her house to investigate who was playing the loud music that was disturbing her. I got several calls from her. She's upset about this loud music. They discovered the music was coming from her own radio. She began playing the radio full blast in her garden earlier in the day, and she forgot about it.
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WDJO, lady. A lady with an attitude. 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That's Frank's kid. It's Frank's daughter.

0: J.O., playing more of your favorites every hour. That happened to start off as a joke. Jeff Lynne and Tom Petty. Tom Petty originally wrote this as a joke to make Jeff Lynne laugh, and he got laughs out of Jeff Lynne. It was like three simple chords. And a, she's a good girl, loves her mom. You know, it was that kind of a thing, and he's Tom Petty is singing his thing. Jeff Lynne is laughing. Come on, you're not serious about this. You can't be serious. It became the biggest record of their career and their signature song, Tom Petty and Free Fallin'.
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8: 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Jim LaBarbera, the legendary music professor, says, I'll bet you didn't know.
0: Today in 1963, well, it was a little early for Beatlemania in America. It hadn't hit America yet, but in England, it was in full swing. The Beatles appeared at the Queen's Theatre in Blackpool. So many fans crowded around the theatre, blocking every entrance, that the Beatles had to go through a construction area, up and across some scaffolding to the roof of the theatre, from where they were lowered through a trapdoor to the stage. The Beatles.

Working my way towards 5 o'clock, my top 5 at 5 today. I'll count them down. Just the way they stacked up in this tri-state on August the 4th, 1965. This little band.

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Ronnie Wood, the Rolling Stones, stepping in to headline United Kingdom's Country Festival, August 27th through the 30th. Phil Collins recording near-death experience due to alcohol. People are coming to him and saying goodbye. This is back in 2023. Hasn't had a drink since.

a joke, but this was no joke. Daryl Hall wrote this about his then-girlfriend, long-term partner. They were together for like over 25 years. Sarah. Daryl Hall. And Sarah Smile.

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6: Top 5 at 5 in the Tri-State for today, August the 4th, 1965. The anchor song is a former number one. On its way down the charts at number 5, it belongs to Sonny and Cher. Cher's mom called everyone babe. Hey, babe. Hi, babe. And Cher called everyone babe. And that's where the babe came from. Well, they met and they both worked for a record producer, Phil Spector. They moved into their manager's house, and Sonny would write songs on a piano in the garage. And he wrote lyrics to this song on a piece of cardboard. And he woke Cher up in the middle of the night. Honey, you got to hear this. And she didn't like it. But she sang it and went back to bed. Sonny changed the key in the bridge, and she loved it the next day. Ahmet Erdogan, the head of the record label, Adco, didn't like it. Wanted to put this on the B-side of the record. But Sonny made a deal with KHJ Radio in Los Angeles. Ron Jacobs, the PD, said, you know, Ron, play this once every hour, and you'll have an exclusive on this record. And somehow it worked. Song got a lot of great reaction. And the hippie crowd, incidentally, loved the line, let them say your hair's too long. I don't care. With you, I can't go wrong. Former number one at number 5, here's Sonny and Cher. Page 1 from their songbook, and I Got You, Babe.

WVJO. Countdown, my top five at five in the tri-state for today, August the 4th, 1965. We're up now to number four, and it belongs to Gary Lewis. The song originally recorded by Brian Hyland, but it was the B-side of a record, and nobody flipped it over. Snuff Garrett produced it for Brian Hyland. Now, Snuff Garrett produced this for Gary Lewis. Now, he changed the pace, slowed it down. Snuff believed in this song, and it worked. Gary was 19 when he recorded it, and it wasn't a personal experience for Gary. No. He said he did not experience this, the lyrics in this song. And he tried to do, incidentally, there's a key part of the song, the record, is the whistling, right? Gary Lewis tried it, but in front of everybody, he kept laughing. So he couldn't cut it. Leon Russell was at the session. They gave him a shot, and Leon couldn't do it. And finally, they went to the phone book, looked up Whistlers from the local 47 in Los Angeles, the Union, and an old guy came in and nailed it on one take. Gary Lewis and the Playboys. Snuff Garrett produced it. Here's Save Your Heart for Me.

5 at 5 in the Tri-State for today in 1965. We're in that magic circle. We're in the magic circle. Number 3, and it belongs to Tom Jones. A song written by Burt Bacharach and Hal David. They wrote this for the Peter Sellers character in the movie What's New, Pussycat. Weird, bizarre, yeah. And the lyrics, weird, bizarre. Tom Jones telling a girl to powder her pussy cat nose so he can kiss her sweet little pussycat lips. Crazy, yeah. The song, well, Tom Jones made it happen, though. At number 3, here's Tom Jones and What's New, Pussycat.

WDJ Ho, countdown my top five at five in the tri-state. For today, in 1965, we're up to that Bridesmaid spot at number two, but it's a former number one hit on its way down the charts. At number two, the Rolling Stones. Here's what happened. After a show in Clearwater, Florida, Keith Richards went to bed, woke up with a guitar riff in his head, and a lyric, "Can't get no satisfaction." Well, he recorded it on a portable tape recorder, went back to sleep, and brought it to the studio the next week. And the tape, had that guitar riff, followed by the sounds of him snoring. And Jagger wrote the lyrics. And a month after Keith Richards woke up with that riff in his head, this record was released and was on its way to becoming a number one record. At number two today, Mick Jagger, Keith Richards, The Rolling Stones, and "I Can't Get No Satisfaction."

0: WDJO. Satisfaction, my top five of five in the tri-state. Today in 1965, that's at number two, a former number one. Keith Richards on that song ran his guitar through a Gibson fuzz box to create the distortion effect. And he didn't like it. But the rest of the guys did like it. They convinced him, they know, leave it in, and ditch the horn section. And they did, and it became this gigantic multi-million selling record and number one hit. Well, before we get to number one today in 1965, let's look back on that year in 1965. Jim Clark won the Indy 500. Jack Nicklaus won the first of two consecutive Master Classics. And Willie Shoemaker on Lucky Debonair won the Kentucky Derby. Michigan trounced Oregon State 34-7 to win the Rose Bowl. The Green Bay Packers won the National Football League title by beating the Cleveland Browns 23-12. And the Sound of Music, well, it was the number one top picture of the year, beating that Cap Ballou and A Thousand Clowns and Darlin' and A Patch of Blue. And President Johnson was forced to call out the Alabama National Guard to protect the Selma to Montgomery Freedom March. And in April, the Early Bird satellite was launched from Cape Kennedy. In a moment, we'll take a look at that number one hit today in 1965 in the tri-state.
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0: WDJO. Number one today in my top five at five in the tri-state for today, August the 4th, 1965. The number one song, Herman's Hermits and our old friend Mr. Peter Noon, a 1910 British Music Hall tune, revived as a fast-paced fun song, sung in a traditional Cockney style. There was the signature tune for a British comedian by the name of Harry Champion way back in 1911. Peter Noon told me, he said he learned this song because his Irish grandfather used to sing it to him. Well, the lyrics describe a man who proudly marries a widow next door who has been married seven times before, and every single prior husband was also named Henry, knocking the Rolling Stones out of that number one spot. Peter Noon, Herman's Hermits, and I'm Henry the Eighth I Am.

DJO, number one today in 1965. Peter Noon, Herman's Hermits, and I'm Henry VIII. I am. A number of years ago, I was a guest at Capitol Gold in London, and I asked them about this song, and they said, oh, no, Jim, it was never released in the British Isles. That song, I'm Henry VIII, was just deemed that the American audience never played in the British Isles. Here's the Police.

J-O. She wiggles when she walks, and she giggles. She giggles when she talks. 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

0: WDJO, good times and great music and the sound of, and for my money, and I've said this many, many times, and I haven't changed, the finest piece of music to come out of Motown back in the day, that was that song. That song. Written by Smokey Robinson. He said, David Ruffin, you just do what you do, and Temptations just do what you do in the background, and I think we'll have something. And they did. It's a masterpiece. My Girl, The Temptations. Comfortable temperatures, lower humidity today. Beautiful day to be outside. Dry weather today. Hot dog. High 82. The low tonight 59. And then tomorrow, Bobby Leach in the morning. There'll be some fog in the morning tomorrow with Bobby around the area. Spotty afternoon storms in the afternoon. That's what they're telling us. High tomorrow 84 with a low of about 68. And the big picture over the weekend, Spider-Man, brand new day, number one at the box office. See what it brought in? $355 million at the box office. Woo! And number two was The Odyssey. And number three, this franchise is incredible, Toy Story 5. And you know there's going to be a Toy Story 6, 7, 8, 9, 10. It'll go on forever and ever.
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Chicago on WDJO, where the music is. Well, ladies got in free. It was ladies' night. The ladies had a bonus. Yeah. Half-price drinks. And it all changed because liberated ladies stepped up and said, look, we want to be on equal ground with the men. We can pay our own way.

This is America, where any child can grow up to be an adult. Unless he wishes to remain a child. Then he becomes a disc jockey. Ladies and gentlemen, you're listening to an old, unruly, wild child. The legendary music professor, Jim LaBarbera.

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Some of the ladies tell me they go to bed at night with the hammer, Gary Stevens. Pride of Mount Healthy High School football star. Pride of dance floor at the Lighthouse in January. Great dancer. They go to bed with him and help some fight off the pyromorphous. And then they wake up. They wake up on the West Side ladies' man, huh? How good is that, huh? Husbands are not jealous about it, really.

Good evening. It's 6 o'clock. 6 o'clock. I'm Jim LaBiber, the music professor. And on the way, I've got Katrina and the Waves. We're going to step out with them. And to kick things off, Paul McCartney, Wings, Linda Eastman, and My Love.

0: DJ, what do you think? 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
0: All right, let's step out. I agree with you. Grab her. Crank it up now. Katrina and the Waves. 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

0: Zayo. 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Katrina and the Waves and Walking on Sunshine. Who has one today?
1: Happy birthday!
0: Well, you share it with Billy Bob Thornton. Billy Bob Thornton. He's crazy. Yeah. I like most of the stuff he does. President Barack Obama, Lauren Tom, Futurama, Daniel Day Kim, Hawaii 5-0, former NASCAR driver Jeff Gordon, race car driver Kurt Busch, Meghan Markle, the Duchess of Sussex, yes. Greta Gerwig, the director. Louis Armstrong, man, I'll tell you, I treasure the time I spent with Louis Armstrong. I would have celebrated a birthday. Frankie Ford in Sea Cruise. Come on, baby, let me take you on a sea cruise down there in New Orleans. One hit, but it carried him his whole life. Frankie Ford. Larry Nichtel, keyboard player for Bread, and so many worked with the Wrecking Crew out in California. Larry Nichtel, I went to school with his cousin. Timmy Euro, Hurt, and What's the Matter, Baby, Is It Hurting You? And that reminds me, I got to go see Marilyn and the Avenues coming up Sunday. This coming Sunday, it'll be at Jim and Jack's on the river. I'm looking forward to seeing them again. And this is also Hooray for Kids Day, Chocolate Chip Cookie Day. Love chocolate chip cookies. Man. Whew. White wine. And it's also White Wine Day.
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from the Rock and Roll Hall of Fame, Sam Moore, Dave Prater. Sam Moore told me for 12 years they did not say a word to one another off stage in Dave because of an incident that happened. I later found out Dave Prater had shot his girlfriend, Dave's girlfriend, shot him in the face. Later she married him, but that incident changed everything.

This just in, it's so hot that a bum downtown is holding a sign that says, "We'll work for shade." Stay cool with WDJO.

WDJL, I'm going October the 10th, the PNC Pavilion. Tickets are on sale now. The Beach Boys, 60 years of Pet Sounds. You know Mike and the guys are going to do that song. Here's a song by Benny Mardonis on WDJO, Into the Night. Based on a true story, 16-year-old girl by the name of Heidi. She lived in his apartment in Spanish Harlem. The relationship was purely platonic. Wrote this about her.

WDJO. Playing more of your favorites every hour. Comfortable temperatures, lower humidity, plenty of dry weather today. It's been one of those days. Good day to spend time outside. High today, 82. The low tonight, 59. We still have time. You still have time to get outside and do something. Fog tomorrow morning with my buddy Bobby Leach in the morning. And then spotty afternoon storms is what they're calling for tomorrow. But you know how that changes. High tomorrow, 84 with a low of 68. Well, they paid some professor, gave him some kind of a grant to do this study. A study says people who love to eat meat gain more weight. They needed a study to confirm this. All you had to do, they could have just spent an afternoon with me at McDonald's.

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5: 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WDJO.

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0: 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Well, it's no longer available. It's no longer available. What car feature does your older car have that you can't get anymore? Or that your old car that you traded in had and you wish they had it in the new car? Remember spare tires? Some cars no longer have them. Or if they do, they have that small temporary spare that's not supposed to be used that speeds over 50 miles per hour. Huh? And remember when you had a 6 or 10 disc CD changer? Where'd you get it? From down there on Queen City Avenue, Sight and Sound? Like in the glove box or in the back of the car or SUV was cool. You know, it was very, very cool to have that. And the cigarette lighter and ashtray, are they even an option anymore? No, they're gone. It's gone. Right?
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WDJO. I can't believe this. One in four of us don't know what? You don't know? Zodiac sign. You have no idea? You don't know your zodiac sign? Well, I'm Capricorn, but I'm on the cusp, so I could go by Sagittarius.

WDJO. Good times, great music, and I got to get out of here and make way for the Hammer. Hammer time at 7 o'clock. Gary the Hammer Stevens. We'll help the ladies fight off the polymorphia until midnight tonight. Gary Stevens, ladies. Proud of Mount Healthy High School, standing by in the wings. Hey, join me tomorrow afternoon from 2 o'clock till 7. I'll teach you things you've never heard. And if you stay by my side, this I promise, you and I will be forever young. I'm Jill LeBibrit. Thank you for listening. And above and beyond all, love somebody tonight.

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0: WDJO, good times, great music, Ian Matthews, and Shake It. That's some great advice. Coming up, Neil Diamond, Elvis, and Paul Simon in 2.5 minutes.
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1: 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I wish they October 10th at PNC Pavilion.

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0: WDJO, the godfather of rock and roll, Chuck Berry. 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Coming up, a 45-minute music marathon that includes some bad English. I can dig that. 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